0: I was born to catch a wave.
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2: 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I hear this

0: beste Musikmix für Rheinland-Pfalz. RPR1.
1: When I think about us, it makes me feel kinda homesick.
2: Can we go back in time?
1: It's like we're still in the bar and sing along to Oasis.

0: before you go, there's something I want you to have.
1: Oh, it's beautiful. But wait a minute, isn't this...
0: Yeah, yes it is.
1: But I thought the old lady dropped it into the ocean in the air.
0: Well, baby, I went down and got it for you.
1: Aw, you shouldn't have.